0: 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Here we go. You know
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5: 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Music Anzilotti on production, Turbo Bienpenny Ford on stage, Snap, remixed in a really classy mood by DJ Dave Morales, that give to the original version a sophisticated touch. 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

Snap, Mary Had a Little Boy Remix, Let's Continue, Guerrini, Fanini, Petrocchi, Bortolotti, Cinaglia, Capretti, Pagani, and the project East Side Beat. We are on Airplane Records France 1991. Obviously this is a remix of these massive hits of the early 90s. East Side Beat, Ride Like the Wind, Factory Mix. D minor continues.

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Let's continue 1995 Underground Music Movement. Reggie Ruff on stage, and When the Sun Go Down, Father of Sound, take over. 2 AM mix, the name of this remix, by Fulvio Pernola, Gianni Bini, Father of Sound, Reggie Ruff, Just Can't Take It, Father of Sound, 2 AM mix.

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Greg Giraffe, Just Can't Take It Remix, Let's Continue, We Are in 1997, Dig It International, Marino, Persico, Messina, Di Donna, Iovine, Ricci, Behind the Project, 99 Posse, in couple with Franco Ricciardi, Create a Bridge Between Neapolitan Street Energy and Electronic Music, remixed for the occasion by Tubelian Colombo. 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

Franco Ricciardi e 99 Posse, Cuore Nero Remix, Let's Continue, BCM Records 1990, Rude Varian Behind the Project 24/7, With the Future of Captain Hollywood, Give to this remix of these massive hits of the early 90s, More Dynamite to the original version, 24/7, I Can Stand It, Club, Remix.

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And really interesting obscure gem of the time. 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

Verusca, The Witch, Let's Continue, 1994, In Progress Records, Pastore, Presutti, The End Project, da Blitz. You know the original version very well, it was a massive hit. 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

Blitz, Take My Way, MTJ Remix, Let's Continue, GFB Records, Gianfranco Bortolotti Records, 1997. This is Sharad House Gang, remixed in a Mediterranean mood by Luigi Celestino D'Agostino. Really obscure remix, not so famous, but really long and massive. 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

Flex, impressioni di settembre, remix, Let's Continue, 1994, DFC Records, Alex, Kiro, Huelvas, Behind the Project, Ramirez, remixed by this architect of the explosion, Riccardo Testoni, a.k.a. DJ Ricci. Let's accelerate a lot, and this is the result. Ramirez, bomba, DJ Ricci, vocal, remix. Oh, yeah.

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Let's keep the disco fever. 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Let's keep the disco fever. Let's keep the disco fever. Let's keep the disco fever. Let's keep the disco fever.

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